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Make airplane sounds, pretending

came to say goodbye. Blame my parents for moving out of town. We carved initials on a lock, placed it underneath the rock by the swing set. Bur-

And I told her all my troubles, and she seemed to understand. And she followed me through London, through 100 hotel rooms, through 100 record companies.

remember. 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